I whispered you could fucking die. And every time your back was turned, I put a finger in the air. And every time you turn around, I hide it 'cause I know it hurts.

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1: Straight out of BC, we taking the sound to the world, you see. They don't really like me talking my shit like the OGs did. They hating on me.

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1: 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This is grass.
0: You mean marijuana?
1: Yeah.
0: Lord have mercy, is that what that is?

0: join us, we take whatever we want.
1: Hey, hey, nigga, jackpot, nigga, about to say.
2: Hey, nigga, I see somebody in this room.
1: Wait, what?
2: Nigga, somebody in this room.
0: I hit the back window in search of any Nintendo DVDs, plasma screen TVs, and

0: the right. One lucky night with the homies.
1: Hey, how you faded, up?
2: Yeah, we finally got that nigga faded.
1: Ooh.
3: Hey, yo, nigga.
2: I think he hit the wrong blunt, though.
1: Ooh, which way? You talking about? Which way you talking about?
2: I hope he hit the one with the shenanigans. I'm afraid he hit that.
4: Nah, that nigga straight, he ain't hit that one.
2: Not the shenanigans? Yeah, that nigga the shenanigans.
5: Nigga, I think we should push back to the city. For real, though.
2: Nigga, for what?
1: What's
2: that, nigga?
1: What's that
2: Jeezy song say, nigga?
1: Last time I checked, I was mad on these streets, man.
2: Yeah, yeah, that shit right there. I'm trying to be the nigga in the street.
5: There you go. Man, you know how the shit go.
2: All right, here's the plan, love. Use the kickback as an alibi. Wait till the sun go down. Roll out. Complete the mission. Drop K Dot off at his mama van at the park. Because I know he's trying to fuck on Shireen tonight.
1: Yeah, yeah, yeah.
6: That's not going to do it.
2: Then we all going to meet back at the block at about 10:30.
7: That's straight, bro. We should just meet up around 12. I'm trying to fuck on something, too.
2: Nigga, shut your dumb ass back down. Nigga, you ain't finna do shit tonight. 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
1: Ok. 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
1: Go do some Ask My Galaxy before we give that job. All my niggas, listen. I promise that if I never use you straight, fuck my nigga. He said, think about my fan. 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No better than a Sam than when I love no change, go. No better than a white man with a blade, go. 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My pops can't be the same, a real person. We trace my steps and what they never talk to me. 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With this is my mind and they make straight for Ethiopia. 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

Yo, yo, yo, yo, yo, yo, yo, yo, yo, yo, yo, yo, yo, yo, yo, yo, yo, yo, yo, yo, yo, yo, yo, yo, yo, yo, yo, yo, yo, yo, yo, yo, yo, yo, yo, yo, yo, yo, yo, yo, yo, yo, yo, yo, yo, yo, yo, yo, yo, yo, yo, yo, yo, yo, yo, yo, yo, yo, yo, yo, yo, yo, yo, yo, yo, yo, yo, yo, yo, yo, yo, yo, yo, yo, yo, yo, yo, yo, yo, yo, yo, yo, yo, yo, yo, yo, yo, yo, yo, yo, yo, yo, yo, yo, yo, yo, yo, yo, yo, yo, 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